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This is Izguan, and this next track is called Next to Me, and it's with a vocalist from Melbourne called Amber Ferraro. Hope you enjoy.

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0: Ey, ey, ey, dos, dos, dos, la, la, la, ok. 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
1: I'm hung stoop on my desk with a headache, hoping humanity can take a huge breath and change. There's priorities, we ain't getting straight, we less obsessed with death and age.

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The people are unaware. It's like they're not educated to realize that they have power. They put the politicians in power. They vote for the local mayor. The people do it. But the system is so geared that everybody believes that just the father will fix everything. The father being the government. The government will fix everything. It is all government's fault. You know, bad, shake a fist of the government. Well, we are the government. The people are the government. The people have the power. We must try and make them aware of this.

Blessed love and greetings. Welcome to Studio Kinda Cloudy. I am Drew Lux, bringing it to you for the next 2 hours. Roots, rock, reggae niceness. Yes, I. And tonight, people, we're going to feature some new works from the one Anthony B. Going to chuck in some John Mason and some Luton Fire in the mix. And later on, some wicked stuff from the Soul Revivers. Oh, yeah. Oh, yeah. Stick around for that beautiful sound. All right. Now, kicking us off this evening is the one Russ Zachary alongside Earl 16.

And it's for real that. It's the heartbeat, Rasta Reggae music from the one Lutan Fire. Yes, all designed to take you higher. This is the studio, and we're well cloudy in here. I am Drew Lux bringing this to you live and direct, right in the heart of New Plymouth Town. All right, recorded before he passed away just recently, the late great Phantom Moja coming up next alongside the one and only Ja Thunder, track called Born Free.

from the one Kaimani Marley. From his album just being released called Love and Energy, there was Kaimani alongside Anthony B, the one like Agent Sasko, or also known as Assassin, and the one Sizzla Kalanji. Yes, unmistakable voice from Sizzla. Beautiful tune that called War in a Babylon. All right, now we're going to feature something just been released a few days ago. This is the one from Anthony B called Oja. From his latest album, World on Fire. Sorry, World of Love. Woyoy.

Yes, aye, and all your doings, praises unto the Most High Jah. And everything you're doing, thinking, feeling, Jah knows everything, innit? Anthony B there from his new album, World of Love. Along come another track featuring Queen Omega. It's got a love reggae music. If you don't, you should be around.

Yes, it's right here on the most. For real, Ed. All right, gonna rock on into some John Mason. Been feeling him recently, and I'm gonna feature another track of him. Brand new styles. But this is alongside Paul Lupa. No need.

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Just niceness, yes? John Mason. Brand new tune from him right now called Destruction.

0: Yes, John Mason there. Track called Destruction. Real words, real talk. You know, it is an easy road to destruction and a harder road to victory. So you must be conscious out there, right? You have to be aware of what's going on around you and don't fall for no Babylon trickery. Some more John Mason right now.
1: I judge John Mason again.
0: Yes, I. Just loving the vibe.
1: Judge, I feel leave me life a fool. 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

Yaffy past that, you know, you just can't stay there and hold on to it. Spread up the healing to each and every one. All right, now, this next tune goes out to my beautiful wife. So one Jezalise. 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

the soul. You know that beat? It's familiar, yes. Run, go check it. All right, you listen to the studio. I am Drew Lux, bringing this to you live and direct right here in the heart of New Plymouth Town. And we're well cloudy and just very airy in here. Gonna hit a Nyabingi sesh right now. This is the one, Masika, alongside Junior Gong. Brand new music right here in the studio. Zanuel.

0: If only we could, you know? Run it back to yesterday. Boy, I remember a youth that was just free and easy. Not like the youth of today, with all the trials and tribulations in a Babylon. Anyway, we're going to ride into some brand new music from the Soul Revivers. This is alongside the one Johnny Clark. Hard to cook roots of color music right here on the studio. Pure roots rock reggae music. This is Ken
1: today
0: Booth.
1: Today man sees all his hopes and aspirations.
0: Real talk.
1: Before his eyes.

Day brings together icons of Jamaican music and some of London's finest musical talent. Steeped in West London's reggae heritage, all right? Beautiful tune there called Tell Me Why from the one Cam Booth. And here comes another one from another legend of reggae music. It's Johnny Clark called The Good Book. Boy, check this album out. It's wicked, yes?

That was Sandra Cross alongside the Soul Revivers from their wicked new album called Holding It Down. Now, Susan Carrigan, she's been around reggae music for a long time, and this is another tune off the Soul Revivers album

0: essentially. With the heart of love and conscious vibration, we're in the studio. We're kind of cloudy, but we're getting airy with it. All right, some brand new music right now. This is the son of Lauryn Hill and the one Rohan Marley. Yes, this is Zion Marley. Brand new music.
1: Yeah, yeah.
0: Right here in the studio.

Yo, my turn soon. Leave the radio station, yes. Black am I right there with Spliffy Bun. All right, now, winding into the last half an hour, 15 minutes actually of Studio Kinda Cloudy for this week. I'm going to play this tune. This is Kelly Shane alongside Busy Signal.

crucial indeed. The one done in Gold Figure alongside 18th Parallel. Tune called Love Life. And that's what you have to do. Yes, you have to love the life you live and live that life that you love. It's all essential. It's all important. It's the essence of things, yes? All right. And saying that, you have to always give praises to the Most High each and every day.

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0: You know how they say that if you don't vote, you can't complain about the government?
1: Yeah.
0: Does that mean enrolling to vote gets you a ticket to whinge?
1: Yeah.
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0: from, what's your on and what's your story? 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
0: 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Same piano loops over. 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

0: Johnny Walker, Paul Oakenfold, Nicky Holloway, Danny Rampling, and all the people who gave us these times. 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We all sing, we all sing, sing.
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Yes, yes, we're about to get into it. BPM show is about to kick off. We will jump straight into a tune right now so we can get ourselves sorted. We've just arrived, a little bit late, just been down at the pub. We'll jump straight into our opening song. This one, Blue Skies, new from Business As Usual and Ryder Shafiq. We'll be back with you very shortly.

0: Choose Life. That one. New from Business as Usual, Ridership Feek, Blue Skies. Is that Shogun? It's on Shogun.
1: Shogun.
0: Shogun? Shogun.
1: I couldn't tell you.
0: I'm pretty sure it is, actually. I'm just going to... It is.
1: Double check that. Yeah, yeah. Oh, he knows his stuff.
0: Onto it. Nah, no, they have like an EP coming again with them. A second EP.
1: Oh, yeah, because they dropped...
0: Quick turnaround.
1: They dropped... Was it like the rave days?
0: Yeah, yeah.
1: Yeah.
0: Yep.
1: Yeah. That was a banger.
0: That was a banger. But like, quick turnaround, just get straight into another EP. Because that one was only... Was it this year?
1: Yeah. Like, yeah, 100%. Yeah, because I remember Seth played it down at Mayfair when I was on support for... Metric with him.
0: And it was new then?
1: Yeah. And he, yeah.
0: Did that one, that was a bad, did it have Huffy Thatch. Bun? Did it have Huffy Bun on it? Or is that different?
1: Nah, that's conditioned,
0: that was a single.
1: Conditioned Reaction.
0: Oh!
1: EP.
0: What was that on?
1: Well, now you're testing me. Now you're testing me. God. No.
0: No idea.
1: No idea.
0: Let's find out.
1: That is a sick EP though. I remember when that
0: I
1: came out.
0: I thought it was Shogun.
1: No, it can't be Shogun again. BAU are dropping quite a bit.
0: It was on V.
1: V?
0: Yeah, yeah.
1: Wow. Big release on V.
0: Conditioned Reaction. I should have known that because I definitely knew that was on V.
1: That's a big tune. Come on.
0: I'm just trying to save myself there. I didn't know. that was a big tune. Welcome back.
1: Oi.
0: Welcome back, everyone. Oi. To what are you dropping there? Sorry. Phone.
1: Headphones fell off the hook there.
0: Oh, gosh.
1: Sorry, lads. We're back. BPM show every Friday,
0: 9 to 11 p.m. NZT. So if there's anyone from the UK or further abroad,
1: pretty good time in the UK.
0: Why am I saying further abroad? Like that's as far as it gets.
1: You would know. You would know after the long flight.
0: Ooh, it's quite the distance.
1: Anyone that's been over to Europe just knows that.
0: What is it? You can go to America in one flight, right?
1: Yeah, 14 hours, I think, from Auckland.
0: Sweet.
1: It's sweet. Because that's even a layover to get to the UK. You go to America then...
0: It's a shorter flight.
1: It's crazy.
0: I've been derailed.
1: We've just had six people show up at the studio window, so that's a bit of a throw-off.
0: Oh, they've gone into that room. They're behind you.
1: Don't worry about them. UK.
0: The UK.
1: Takes a while.
0: Wait,
1: to get.
0: How long do you think it gets? Do you think it takes to get from like the side that we would land on, right? The west, all the way over to like New York in the east? Because it's a big country. Like, it'd take you a while.
1: America?
0: Yeah.
1: Yes. Oh, I think it's. I know they have two different time zones. So that's pretty crazy.
0: Wow. Okay.
1: Yeah. So they're like an hour apart or like 2 hours or something.
0: Yeah.
1: But. Probably a 6 to 8 hour flight to get across the country, I'd say.
0: So it's like. I'd say the same distance as going to the UK.
1: That's guessing, but...
0: That sounds right. Actually, let's put you guys into another tune so I can search this up.
1: We're going to leave you a question and we'll answer it after the tune here. So what? How long does it take to fly across America? Or long is the flight from...
0: Instagram DMs open. The phone line's open if you have an answer. Don't just Google it because I'm going to do that right now and we'll come back with an answer. This one though, Ballin' Hard.
1: Big Jay one. Big
0: Arms.
1: One. Shout out Arms.
0: Shout out Arms, the boy.
1: New Plymouth, New Zealand. Straight
0: Proud X.
1: One of our own. He's one of our own.
0: Ballin' Hard. Alright, this one. Arms and Jay. Ballin' Hard. Smash Arkaway. Ballin' Hard. Go Arkaway. Ballin' Hard. I'm good cause I'm ballin' hard.

0: Island High.
1: Yes, yes.
2: Oh, sneak peek.
1: Sneak peek at the next one.
2: If you can guess that next tune that's coming in,
1: ooh, you might be the biggest fan alive.
2: Like, do you know? You know what's coming in next?
0: Oh, I actually do, but I.
2: It was my third pick.
0: I know it, but I don't know it.
2: No, you do.
0: I'm sorry. I'm sorry, because I saw the playlist.
2: You were gassing this tune up like an hour ago.
0: Damn. Oh. Yeah, I know.
2: You know.
0: I know.
2: Yeah.
0: Do I say it?
2: No, don't.
0: Sorry.
2: Okay, save it.
0: A minute.
2: Okay. Hold on to it for a minute. Because
0: yeah.
2: That last one. Balling hard.
0: Arms and Josiah.
2: Jaish. Wow.
0: Jaish.
2: No, just Jaish.
0: Jaish.
2: Just Jaish.
0: Really?
2: Yeah. Have you been saying it, Josiah?
0: Ooh, I've been saying it wrong this whole time.
2: Ooh.
0: Cancel. I do that quite a bit, though.
2: Cancel this guy.
0: Sorry, no, cancel me, guys.
2: It's the beers talking, isn't it?
0: Oh, we did have a couple jugs before we came here, isn't that right, Chava?
2: Yes.
0: We are guilty. We are guilty.
2: Guilty as charged. Guys, I'm holding my hand up right now.
0: But big ups, Balling Hard. It's a sick tune. I love it, yeah.
2: It's a sick tune.
0: Easy listening.
2: Yeah,
0: like,
2: right.
0: Like, it's such a, summer playlist.
2: Yeah.
0: It's coming on, yeah.
2: That we'll have to run another, there's an even newer Arms track. That was his first tune out on Spotify. Mm-hmm. But there's a second. Do you know what the second is?
0: I don't.
2: Don't say that, because you do. I want to search up and play it.
0: Wait, is it the remix?
2: Yeah. Brand new style.
0: A new style. Of course I know it. Yes.
2: We'll bring it in next week.
0: I didn't know it was coming out on Spotify, though. So, there you go.
2: Second tune out on Spotify. Exodus Records.
0: I saw it on Beatport.
2: Who's the original by again? It's SPK.
0: Yeah.
2: Brand Limbs, Killer P, Long Range, Rico Dan. All-star MCs on that, by the way. Crazy.
0: That is just like the best MCs all put in a song.
2: Whoa, we're missing one. The best MC in the galaxy.
0: Drum roll, please.
2: MC Grinder.
0: MC Grinder.
2: Obviously.
0: You had the lucky chance to meet him.
2: Oi.
0: How's this guy? How's this guy meeting Grinder at like some random club in London?
2: In Brixton, like this house gig. Corrupt FM are known for Hayden House. And there's Grinder at a freaking house gig. Come on.
0: Who likes house? Well, get out.
2: Right. All timer clip. We do love house.
0: We have a soft spot for house.
2: We have a soft spot. Well, yeah.
0: Because obviously our passion. Can rely into drum and bass jungle.
2: Yeah,
0: let's be real.
2: Yeah,
0: but we still expect, you know, love all types of electronic music.
2: Speaking of like that sort of sound, our boy Hugo Suede with a new tune, Hot for You. Do we want to just play that? Should we just rip that one right now?
0: I think we rip that one.
2: Leave
0: them guessing on that one.
2: Yeah.
0: We've also got How Long Does It Take to Fly Across America? Everyone's wondering.
2: We'll answer that one for you next. This one, though.
0: Stay tuned.
2: Hot for You by Suede. Big ups, Hugo, mate. Love

0: big up, big up. My man Suede from Wellington, Hugo. One of the lads down there, been absolutely smashing it with the releases lately. Like, wow. Yeah, nah. Everyone check him out, eh? I think it's, you know, Suede is, oh, I'll check out how to spell it right now. But yeah, Suede on SoundCloud and Spotify, SUEDE. Go check him out. Go check him out. Absolute, like, crack they're producing. Obviously, you guys can tell. New release from him, Hot For You. Big tune. Jarvis still caught up in the mix out there. We're going to go straight into our next tune here. One of my ones. We're still going to have to leave you on our question. How long does it take to fly across America? Lines are open. Hit us up on the DMs, BPM radio _ on Instagram. Yeah, and we've still got big tunes to come and some mixing. Even got a tune of the week for you guys that we've carefully selected. So stay tuned for that. Next up, we got Perfect Storm, DJ Zinc. Love this one, DJ Zinc. Jarvis just come back.
1: Sorry, I just went to the bathroom. Poor timing.
0: Poor timing, indeed. We've got Perfect Storm, DJ Zinc, performing at Northern Base this year.
1: So keen.
0: So keen. See you soon.

0: Wow, that's a short one.
1: Very quick tune. Very quick.
0: Very quick. That was like 2.5 minutes.
1: But I do love that. Sorry. I do love that tune, though.
0: Huh? Is it just a single? It is. What's that on? Bingo Bass. Never heard of it.
1: Wow. DJ Zink. Been around there.
0: Oh, yeah.
1: Yeah. He's like we said before this tune started, cannot wait for his Northern Bass fit.
0: Yo.
1: Super sharp shooter. It's just going to be jungle. It's going to be so good.
0: I hope so. I'm really looking forward to it.
1: He's even got some I should have put that in the playlist, but Wild Out, maybe next week. Wild Out by DJ Zink. There's just been a recent drum and bass remix that I saw Lens play. It's like I've got it on my USB. I could play it later tonight, actually. It's like a 140, I think, 130.
0: Oh, really?
1: Yeah, it's you probably know it, or like you will like
0: well,
1: it.
0: Well, I'm seeing here that there's a Marky and Spy mix, and then there's a DJ Marky remix.
1: Interesting. Okay, maybe it's one of them. I haven't looked into it enough, but I do love the Wild Out original.
0: Okay.
1: DJ Zink.
0: Okay. I actually don't know it.
1: Very looking forward to it.
0: You don't have any Zink on vinyl, do you?
1: I do not have any Zink on vinyl.
0: Nah.
1: I do have a lot of vinyl, though.
0: You don't?
1: Probably not as much as other people, but my collection is ever growing.
0: For a guy that's been collecting for like a few months,
1: I blame Napes.
0: You blame Napes. You hear that, Napes?
1: I brought his Sun and Bass vinyl.
0: That was the first one?
1: Yeah, the hit the corner.
0: Hit the corner and then Clamber.
1: Hit the Clamber. Both of them, and ever since then I was like, well, if I'm getting a vinyl player, I'm getting this vinyl.
0: Might as well just start building them up.
1: Hang on, I've got to get more vinyls.
0: Yeah.
1: You know, so I'm still waiting on my Bentley Hill Metaphors. NZ Post, if you're listening. Should be around. Yeah.
0: We've got some real influence here. With great power comes great responsibility.
1: Oh, yeah. Oh, yeah. But, yeah. Speaking of Napes, though.
0: Here we go.
1: From Napes.
0: I know exactly what you were thinking.

0: Whoa. Sticking on that jungle.
1: This is sounding crazy. Thing.
0: What could this be?
1: There's only one man this could be.
0: Ooh, let him know.
1: New on Critical Music, this one, Sully Flux.

0: from the main man Sully out on Critical Music.
1: Pick up Sully. Huge. He's just different.
2: Different gravy, yeah.
1: Different gravy.
0: Different gravy.
1: Just took the words out of my mouth there.
0: We just had someone join us in the studio here.
1: Oi, oi. Oi, oi.
2: That's Dylan from Who's Johnson.
1: Yes. How are we going? How are we going, Dylan?
2: We're going good.
1: Yeah, Dylan, former, been on the Most FM before on the morning show.
2: Yep.
1: Back with our Chris on the... That was how long ago was that now?
0: Wasn't too long, was it? It was this year?
2: Nah.
0: Nah?
2: Like almost 2 years ago.
0: No way.
1: I don't think so.
2: I feel like it was like...
1: Would have been last year.
0: How long have we been here? 2.5, right?
1: Oh, it's been a while now.
0: It'll be 3 years next year, in like February, March.
1: Yeah, we'll have to anniversary shows. Yeah. Something like that.
0: For sure.
1: But yeah, Hugh Johnson just joined us in the studio, bring us a nice little delivery bag.
0: Yep.
1: Care package, you could say.
0: Care package, yeah, getting us through.
1: Getting us through this session tonight.
0: We're having some beverage withdrawals, you might say.
1: Mentioned earlier, we had a few jokes. Dylan mentioned he wanted to come.
0: Yep.
1: We mentioned we wanted beers.
0: It's fair trade.
1: One thing one led to another.
0: Did you say so, Dylan?
2: Yeah.
0: Fair trade.
1: Fair trade. So, have you got any gigs coming up, Dylan?
2: Yeah, well, we got a song releasing soon.
1: Nice song. Song release?
2: Yeah.
1: What's it called?
2: I See This Through is what it's called.
1: This Through?
2: Yeah. It releases October 1st, so...
0: Very soon, like 3 weeks.
1: Very nice.
2: And stay tuned.
1: Where can people listen to that?
2: Just all streaming platforms. Spotify, Apple Music.
1: Yeah, nice.
2: Yeah.
1: And that is Who's Johnson?
2: Yeah, Who's Johnson.
1: Nice. Nice. Oh, I'll be looking forward to that one. For sure.
0: Am I missing something? Who's Johnson?
1: Yeah, who is Johnson?
2: Oh, that's a question for later.
1: That's it.
0: Well, I guess we'll put you into the next song.
1: It's always been a mystery, isn't it?
0: We'll ask that one off mic. Maybe we'll get an answer.
1: Yeah. Still got a question for you guys, though. How long does it take?
0: Oi. If anyone's been listening for 37 minutes, you'll know the question that's being answered here. We can fly from New Zealand, right? We can fly to San Francisco and like...
1: Sort of 14 hours, I think.
0: It'll be around that. The question was, how long does it take to fly from the West in America, like San Fran, to like New York?
1: Mm.
0: And we have an answer, thanks to Google. No one messaged, sadly.
1: Yeah. But Google has our backs, though.
0: Google.
1: And Google. My prediction was pretty close on.
0: You got it, right?
1: Like I said 6 to 8 hours.
0: And it was 6 hours.
1: 6 hours.
0: Boom.
1: 6 hours.
0: Should have done a drum roll or something. Would have been cooler.
1: Yeah.
0: But yeah. 6 hours. Like,
1: all that build up.
0: Doesn't seem like that. You must be on a pretty big plane, right?
1: I'd say it'd be pretty commercial.
0: Yeah.
1: Like, it'd have to be pretty big to go 6 hours or 8 hours across the whole America, wouldn't it?
0: Yo.
1: They wouldn't have stopovers. That'd be
0: That's just straight. You're just, yeah, straight over.
1: Yeah.
0: There'd be planes flying everywhere in America. How many states are there? Like 54? I think it's 54.
1: Yeah.
2: I thought it was 50.
0: 50?
1: Oh. Yeah. Who's Johnson? I assume the air traffic is pretty fuzzy.
0: There's been some interesting stuff. There was something like the other day, apparently, in America with air traffic control.
1: Mm.
0: Oh, no. It wasn't air traffic control. A plane, like a cargo plane, like landed too far down the runway and ran
1: off the runway,
0: like into a bunch of cars, and like 6 people died.
1: Oh, bro. Devastating.
0: Yeah.
1: Now you always see those, the little like plane crash, like just people trying to.
0: It happens so nice. Way too often, like way more often than you'd feel comfortable getting on a plane, you know?
2: Yeah.
0: It's scary to get on a plane and think, like, this stuff does happen. Sorry, we're giving everyone, like, absolute terrible vibes. Guys, it's safe to fly.
1: 100%. This guy just went to Europe.
0: This is an approved message. Get on a plane.
1: Get on a plane. Go explore.
0: Yeah. I need to ask you, what do we want to play next? What are we feeling?
1: Ooh.
0: We kind of got the choice of...
1: I like that new breakage.
0: I was just going to say, we have the choice of that new breakage. I think we'll play that one, and then we'll jump into our tune of the week, eh?
1: Tune of the week.
0: The selection of the day. And yeah?
1: You guys will not be disappointed.
0: Oh, no.
1: Big tune.
0: All right. This one, though. KMS. A lot of people will hear that a different way. But once you hear the vocals, you'll...
1: I just got it.
0: This is Breakage, KMS. 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
3: 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Tell them this is sound of the killer man song. Sound of the killer man song. Tell them this is sound of the killer man song.

0: Yeah.
1: Killer Man Sound.
0: Killer Man Sound. KMS.
1: Huge.
0: Huge.
1: Nah, I love Breakage.
2: Yeah. He's been dropping some bangers lately.
1: He never misses. Let's be real.
2: And he's got like these signature drums at the moment. Like every single song that he's dropped lately has just got like this signature.
1: You know it's Breakage swing. Over there.
2: You know it's Breakage. Mm-hmm. Exactly.
1: Yeah.
2: Yeah. It's
1: You know he's got an influence in that. Yeah.
2: It's lovely.
1: 100%.
2: All right, let me just get sorted here. Actually, you know what I wanted to do?
1: I think we've got a new segment time. Is it?
2: It is.
1: New segment time. Oi, oi, oi, oi. So, carefully selected by myself and Java, we have curated.
2: Oh, no, I'm chosen. We have selected.
1: This is perfectly put together for you guys.
2: I don't know. We don't have a name for it yet. This is just like a something we want to implement every week.
1: 100%. And we want to eventually have your guys say in this choice.
2: Yeah.
1: Because this radio show is about connecting.
2: It's about the community. It's about you guys. Community.
1: We want to play the tunes that you want to hear.
2: Yeah.
1: As well as showing you new ones, new releases, stuff like that.
2: So we want to implement sort of like a people's choice tune of the week. So every week we do like a sort of bracket or like a poll and see what like the top voted song is. Maybe it's like release of the week, like
1: we could
2: songs
1: even,
2: are coming out or older
1: maybe,
2: tunes.
1: Oh, I've just had a brilliant idea.
2: Yeah?
1: Live on air. Brain cells. We have a tune of the year. But all of our months.
2: Oh, they go into together. A competition.
1: It's a World Cup.
2: Oi, I love that.
1: That's for the future, guys.
2: How many months have we got left? We've got like 3-4 months.
1: Oh, yeah, 4. That's 2 semifinals and a final.
2: Yeah. Oh, it's doable.
1: It's doable. This week's tune.
2: I've got a drum roll here. Should we play it?
1: Try it. Play the track. Oh, wait, no, play the drum roll. Play the drum.
2: 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Crystal Clear and Creatures, fresh on Transparent Audio. This one's huge.

0: Tune of the week.
1: Tune of the week.
0: And a big tune at that.
1: Backing Crystal Clear and Creatures. Yes. Yes. What a huge, huge release. I saw the last release of Crystal Clear's went number one on Beatport with the Minor Forms.
0: Oh, Nightmares?
1: No. Yeah. That was another... It was a couple of weeks ago, so that's why we haven't showcased it.
0: I've actually freshly... Oh.
1: Whoa!
0: I freshly downloaded that EP, but I haven't been able to like analyze it and get it onto my USB
1: my
0: yet.
1: Oh, my days.
0: Yeah.
1: Java's been slacking, guys.
0: Yeah, sorry. Strapped for time tonight. I only got back from Wellington like 4 hours ago. Just had to go down there for a day, drop dad at the airport, and then pack up my stuff that I left down there and bring it home.
1: Yep. Catch up with a few people.
0: First time driving with a trailer.
1: Oh,
0: actually.
1: Well, all the way?
0: Yeah.
1: Oh. Yeah, I wouldn't do it all. Yeah, I mean, you could, but it would be a mess.
0: It was scary.
1: Yeah.
0: I was like, yeah, checking my mirrors every 10 seconds. Like, still is it still there?
1: Still there?
0: Yeah.
1: Yeah. Fair enough. I would be too.
0: Yeah.
1: Any little bump, you just feel it.
0: Yeah.
1: As well.
0: And because I had like the back seat. So I had Charlie the dog on one of the back seats.
1: Shout out Charlie.
0: Shout out Charlie the dog, man. My goat.
1: Did bark at me tonight.
0: Yeah. Because
1: didn't know who it was.
0: No, it's because he's been down with. So my popper's dog, Ted, is a massive barker when anyone comes to the door.
1: Right.
0: So Charlie goes down there for literally a day, comes back, and he's barking at everyone. Bad influence.
1: Yeah. Keep him away.
0: Yeah. But, went down to Wellington, caught up with our old Pearly, couple of the boys from New Plymouth.
1: Shout out Pearly.
0: I think she's about to jump on for support for Sigma. We got Gun playing right now for another 8 minutes. And
1: I've
0: then Pearly and Fee back to back.
1: Shout out. If you're in Wellington, get down there.
0: Yeah, mate. I think you've missed out because it's probably sold out.
1: Or
0: something like that.
1: Probably.
0: But, yeah.
1: Check out Sigma. That was meant to be my first ever rave.
0: What happened?
1: It got cancelled. I don't know why.
0: Where was that? In Wellington?
1: In Dunedin.
0: Oh, really?
1: I bought it for my brother as a birthday present.
0: Yeah.
1: And we met him. It was like $30 a ticket. I was like, yeah. Didn't know what the hell. I didn't even know who Sigma was.
0: Yo.
1: I was just like, let's go. It was at like the university hall or whatever.
0: Oh, yeah. Yeah, yeah, yeah.
1: So, but yeah, it got cancelled. I was gutted.
0: Interesting.
1: Absolutely gutted.
0: Well, Sigma, you've got a lot to answer for there.
1: So, yeah, hopefully you shell out tonight.
0: Yeah.
1: In Shellington.
0: Dynamite MC as well.
1: Yeah. Really cool.
0: Pretty epic. Let's jump into another song, eh? This one, a request that's just come in.
1: Oi, oi.
0: Coherence, Dancing Soul. Shout out my boy Connor, Cone Schmitty. Miss you, mate. Had a great time at old Hospitality on the Beach with the bro.
1: Nice. Looked unreal.
0: Yeah. Hope to see you soon, mate. This one's for you.
2: Dancing so, dancing so. Dancing so, dance so close. Dancing so, dancing so, dancing so, dancing so, dancing so.

0: Oi, oi, oi, oi. Oh, there was a little sneak peek in the next one as well.
1: What's happening?
0: The tune's just ended. Huge one. Oh, Jarvis grabbing his headphones.
1: His headphones falling everywhere. I didn't realize there were three sets.
0: Yeah. Yeah, oh, I know. I know, that's why. It's a bit of, bit of a struggle on the other
1: tangled
0: side.
1: Tangled up too.
0: Hey, it's a bit of a struggle on the other side of the table. Not everything's as nice as over here, you know?
1: It's really nice over here.
0: I quite like it. I'm going to enjoy it. I can see everything. I'm in control. It's beautiful. But yeah, we're going to leave you on the last Spotify selection of the night.
1: Yep, yep.
0: 9:50, just turned over, 9:58 p.m. here in the Most FM. Last track of the night, a big one from Samurai Breaks, who is actually currently in New Zealand at the moment. Playing.
1: I think Leo is probably playing like right now.
0: Oh, hey, shout out Limbo.
1: Shout out Limbo.
0: Previous guest mix of ours.
1: Limbo style.
0: Yes, yes. Come on, stop it, drop it. Limbo.
1: Big up.
0: Yeah, our Samurai Breaks playing tonight. Is it down at Pointers?
1: Yeah.
0: Pointers, I think.
1: G-Banger on support too.
0: G-Banger, shout out. Another guest mix of ours.
1: Back to back with Kohu.
0: One of them.

0: Oi, oi. That one, big one. From an artist that's touring the country at the moment, Samurai Breaks, collab with Tease, Galactic Gary.
1: Huge.
0: It's a sick tune.
1: Huge. I found it on, Forbidden Frequencies, podcast, Molecular, and I actually don't know the other guy.
0: I don't know the other guy.
1: Nah, he's there though. He's there. He's a good guy.
0: He's there.
1: Good lad.
0: Great guy.
1: Good lad. They sit down and drink beers. It's great. Yeah.
0: Knowledgeable guy as well.
1: Yeah. Oh, they know. They do mixes for, definitely want to check out.
0: I love watching his face. He's got like the best bass.
1: Yeah.
0: Yeah, he's cruising up.
1: You already know. If you know, you know.
0: If you don't know, leave.
1: Gonna jump into a little mix here.
0: Yeah, we got an hour on the dial, so we'll finish it in typical BPM fashion with a mix. I think we're gonna go sort of like 15 minutes each.
1: I'll just jump in
0: whenever I feel like.
1: Why not?
0: See how it goes. You guys can tell us in the comments of this one on SoundCloud how it goes. But yeah, Cody, you want to jump into it? What are we starting with?
1: New Run the Jungle.
0: Oh, we're getting straight into
1: it. Okay. Business hour, as you call it.
0: Which one,
1: on
0: though?
1: BPM.
0: Triffids.
1: Straight away. You can straight away.
0: Is it?
1: Yeah.
0: Let's go.
1: Good opening tune.
0: Oh, yeah.
1: I love that sound.
0: Yes. All right, let's go.
1: Come on, lads. New one out on Run the Jungle. D-Mines and T.I. Massive.
2: All reports confirm that the world is witnessing an unprecedented shower of meteorites. There is no record of a display such as this in recorded history. At observatories, astronomers are noting this fantastic phenomenon and are carefully calculating the effect on our solar system. The consensus of opinion is that the meteorites burn up from the intense heat before they reach the Earth.

0: That's crazy tune. Ridiculous.
1: So good.
0: That whole EP is crazy. What's coming in? What do you got?
1: Oh, we got Switch Hunt still.
0: Yeah?
1: Switch Hunt.

0: there's codes for 15 minutes. Codes for 15 minutes special there. Might hear me missing a couple pictures. They weren't working. We'll see you later. But
1: I think
0: I don't know. I couldn't hear it in the queue. That's what was weird. But
1: okay.
0: Maybe it's just Java stepping in there. Still got the same problem.

0: Oi, oi, oi. 15 minutes left on the BPM show. We're gonna step into it a bit here.
1: As if it could get any better.
0: Tune for tune in the last 15. We're gonna go a bit of a Royal Rumble, you could say. Anything can happen.
1: Anything could happen.
0: Anything can happen.
1: As GQ would say.
0: Yes, GQ. Anything could happen. All right, tune for tune, last 15. You're listening to BPM on Most FM.

0: How many alrights was that? Was that like five alrights?
1: There's a few alrights there.
0: There's a few alrights. I could go a couple more, to be fair.
1: Couple more?
0: Couple more.
1: Alright, alright, alright. I'll steal it from you.
0: The old Dennis Reynolds.
1: Alright. I was watching a clip of him the other day, The Implication.
0: The Implication? If you guys know what The Implication is, you know what The Implication is.
1: But they're not going to say no because of The Implication.
0: Yeah. Please tell me. I can't believe. I actually, when people tell me they haven't watched It's Always Sunny, I'm like, why?
1: To be fair, I probably wouldn't have watched it if it wasn't for you.
0: Do we watch it for the first time together?
1: We might have. And then,
0: I feel like we did, eh?
1: Yeah. Then you thrashed it and I was like, this must be good.
0: Yeah.
1: If Jacob's watching it every hour.
0: Yeah. I couldn't turn it off.
1: There's too many seasons as
0: well. It's hilarious.
1: It's so good. Like, all the seasons as well. Even when they're off.
0: It's like the highest average rating for a sitcom ever.
1: Wow. You can't argue with that.
0: There's only two or three episodes with I don't know what rating it is.
1: But pretty meh.
0: But like, there's only three episodes that are under a 7.0 rating. On like, I don't know, it must be like IMDb.
1: Yeah, or like Rotten Tomatoes, whatever it is.
0: Yeah. Something like that. But that's crazy.
1: Oh, it's too good, eh?
0: Yeah.
1: They don't care about anything, right?
0: Nah.
1: They'll say whatever. Yeah. And it's just,
0: it's great.
1: That's why it's good.
0: Charlie Day, if you're listening, you're my goat.
1: Charlie Day. Can we get you on that?
0: Can we get you on for an interview for a guest mix?
1: Guest mix, yo. Get your USB, yo.
0: Yeah.
1: Anytime you're in NZ, hit us up.
0: Oh, yeah. Anyway, that was a good session. Good session. Good episode there. People on SoundCloud will love this.
1: Yeah. Oh, I think I'll love it.
0: I'm really surprised with how our first episode went. Did really well on SoundCloud.
1: Yeah, really happy with like,
0: nearly 50 views.
1: Yeah, really already. Happy with the people listening into the show, the people that missed it tonight.
0: Don't worry.
1: It always comes out.
0: Mm-hmm.
1: Yeah, so it should be some good content tonight.
0: Yeah, absolutely.
1: Heaps of bangers played.
0: Bangers on bangers on MASH.
1: We're going to need to update the USBs, keep them fresh.
0: Yeah, keep I think fresh. Next week we've got some cool little bits coming, eh?
1: Oh, yeah.
0: We've got some cool additions to the show that'll keep things a bit interesting, you know?
1: But spicy.
0: you could almost call them guest appearances.
1: Appearances, yeah.
0: Very brief.
1: You're going to be hearing them throughout the year, I'd say.
0: You're going to be hearing them and

0: Maybe you get sick of them because you're going to hear them so much. I'm going to spam them.
1: But you'll never get sick of them listening to the old BPM show.
0: Never. Never.
1: You love drum and bass, you love BPM.
0: Tell you what, you know what's stuck in my head right now? Is that heist tune that you played?
1: The Eyes of Medusa.
0: Yeah.
1: What about the plug? Deadly.
0: Oi. Class. Anyway, we better end it or we're going to run out of time on the old...
1: We just want to keep chatting. Keep chatting about drum and bass.
0: Yeah.
1: As could go producer, all night. Though, shout out. Tune of the week on Crystal Clear a few weeks back.
0: Yeah. Crystal Clear and Creatures back in. That's
1: back the, in our tune of the week, Crystal Clear. Bit of a conception there with Crystal Clear's tune of the week that he does.
0: Yeah.
1: And him rewarding. Getting
0: it's gotten like a full circle.
1: The BPM. Tune of the week. Yeah, huge track. Huge EP out. Was that Shogun you said?
0: No, that one was Transparent Audio.
1: Transparent, yes.
0: Crystal Clear and Creatures with two collabs.
1: Massive.
0: Out now. Go check those out. Back in
1: and Business. And
0: Business, that's the other one. Business. Yes.
1: Well, Back in Business.
0: We are. It's a double entendre because the BPM show is back in business and so are they. Anyway, cheers guys for tuning in this week. We'll catch you all back in 7 days. Looking forward to it. You've been tuned into the BPM show on The Most FM.
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8: 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Why? Because the choices we

0: was wonderful.
1: Bravo!
0: I loved that.
1: Oh, it was great.
0: Well, it was pretty good.
1: Well, it wasn't bad.
0: Well, there were parts of it that weren't very good,
1: though. It could have been a lot better.
0: I didn't really like it.
1: It was pretty terrible.
0: It was bad.
1: It was awful.
0: I was terrible.
1: Get him away!
0: Hey, boo!

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Her mom and dad were appalled. She didn't come home late. She didn't come home at all.

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I thought that it would be easier than this. 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
1: I'm James Franco. Welcome to Acting with James Franco.
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1: My fucking cat died.
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1: 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And then Dad came and told me some stupid story about how he drowned a bunch of kittens when he was a baby.
2: Real talk.
1: And that was supposed to make me feel better.
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1: And I cried even more.
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0: 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Sun is shining, the
1: weather is sweet. A chance of a shower this morning, otherwise fine. Cloud developing this evening, southwesterlies gusty at times today, heading for a high of 15, down to 10 tonight. Tomorrow for Sunday, mainly fine, chance of a shower, southwesterlies and 16. 16 also for Monday, partly cloudy with a chance of a shower in the morning. Southwesterlies developing in the morning as well. And for the remainder of the week, partly cloudy on Tuesday, showers on Wednesday, the rain returns on Thursday, and then showers on Friday. Temperatures ranging between 15 and 16 degrees. Outside of the moment, it's 13.5 degrees in downtown New Plymouth.
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1: 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The bad media time is 8:01 and it's all thanks to Shoe Clinic New Plymouth, 87 Devon Street, New Plymouth. Coming up on the show today, your 1 hour of local sport. Ray Hopkinson is our rugby contributor looking at the representative results from last weekend and also Taranaki's dreadful performance on Thursday night. Oh my goodness, we'll talk more about that shortly and also what's to come this weekend and counting down to another Taranaki game next Sunday. Staying with rugby for the first half hour and looking at the Taranaki feel, they won the Northern Regions Development Competition last Saturday morning. Remember, we were talking to Jason Avery, but we've got the captain, Danica Northcott-Wehiroa, on the show to look back at the final and also the season. Big day for Central Football in Taranaki. They've got their finals day happening at Stadium Taranaki starting this afternoon. Michael Reeve from Central Football is back with us. And a few Taranaki kneeboarders have been away at the Kneeboarding Surfing World Titles. And the captain, New Zealand captain, who is from Opanaki, Calvin Weir, he'll jump on the show at around about 8:45 this morning. So another jam-packed show for you. As I said, your hour of local sporting content. It's the Most FM Sports Show. Should be a sports power hour, if you like. It is 8:02. That is the Mad Media time. And we will start with Will's Word, talking about the Warriors and how they've really got everyone behind them this weekend.
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1: The Warriors are heading into the NRL finals from second on the ladder. Just think about that for a moment. A New Zealand team has finished ahead of almost every club in rugby league's toughest competition, winning a record 18 regular season games and earning a home qualifying final against the Dolphins tonight. And that success has reinforced something that has become increasingly obvious this year. The Warriors are not just an Auckland club. Yes, Mount Smart is their home and Auckland is their base, but their reach now extends right across New Zealand. They've taken games outside Auckland, including their win over the Dolphins in Wellington earlier this season, and wherever they go, the supporters follow. You see Warriors jerseys around the country. You hear people talking about them in workplaces, pubs and sports clubs. Supporters who might traditionally spend winter focused entirely on rugby or other sports are now arranging their weekends around the Warriors. And now they have a finals campaign for the whole country to get behind. They are 2 wins away from a grand final, with the advantage of starting their campaign at home. That is a remarkable position for this club to be in. So while Auckland might be where the Warriors live, it doesn't define who they represent. Every week they cross the Tasman carrying the New Zealand name into an Australian competition. And after the season they've produced in 2026, there should be no debate about it. The Warriors aren't Auckland's team. That New Zealand's team, and the whole country has a finals campaign to get behind.
3: Will Johnston.
4: 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Oh my God, could that be a world record? 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Oh my goodness, that was an absolutely incredible run from Jack Jordan.
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1: 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Ray Hopkinson is our rugby man to kick us off this morning. Ray, very good morning to you.
6: Good morning, Will. Good morning, everybody. How are you this morning?
1: Yeah, not too bad, thank you. Yeah, looking forward to another weekend of sport. Plenty going on. Not so much locally. There's still a bit of a tail end of the winter sports, but nationally there's plenty happening, isn't there, with the Wahs and the All Blacks and all sorts.

0: Oh, there was a kick towards the end of the game that Rocky Olsen missed.
1: Yeah.
0: So not great there, but should have won it, but didn't.
1: That's for sure. Under 18 women, they lost to Wanganui 17-26. So that was last week's games. And what have we got today? The Taranaki Development head away to play Auckland Development. That game kicks off at 1:45 this afternoon. And the women's under 18 overturn to Tapatia Domain to play Manawatu. It's a 12 o'clock kickoff this afternoon. What have we got coming up, William? Gee, the annual Junior Festival of Rugby. 14 games, 250 players, the Ross Brown, Conrad Smith, Michaela Blyde competitions, Hickford Park, Del Block. That's a fantastic occasion, isn't it?
0: Yeah, really good. It's been going on for so long, hasn't it? And they're counting down to it. Is that end of September, isn't it?
1: Yeah, the 25th of September, 26th of September, 27th of September. It's over 3 days, Friday, Saturday, Sunday. At Hickford Park, there'll be a hell of a crowd out there. A fantastic occasion. Our future Taranaki Bulls and Figure players on display. All 250 of them. Great stuff.
0: Oh, really good. And there's a couple of trial games, I think, coming up in the next couple of weeks, or warm-up games anyway in the lead-up to that. But it's got such a prestige around it, hasn't it?
1: It certainly has. That Ross Brown tournament's been going for over 50 years, I understand.
0: Yeah. And named after the great.
1: The great Pascoe Ross Brown, yeah. Good.
0: Yeah.
1: Character he was.
0: Oh, really good too. So they break up into divisions, don't they, or areas within Taranaki?
1: They do, yeah. It's north, south, east and west. Is that how it works?
0: Yeah.
1: Central as well. So, but that's a great tournament. And the Hickford Park, I reckon it's a sleeping giant of a sports field out there at Hickford Park.
0: Yeah, it's a great venue, isn't it? You know, good club rooms there as well, good changing facilities. I know it's been used for rugby league a lot, and I guess during the winter it was a sleeping giant, given that Bell Block didn't have a senior thirds team. So it's there to be used.
1: That's for sure. I reckon it's, as you say, a sleeping giant, a great venue, and Bell Block is a growing community area, isn't it? So
0: yes.
1: Hickford Park, that's going to be fantastic.
0: Yeah, it should be really good. So that's coming up in a couple of weeks' time, so we'll preview that.
1: And magic moments for me, William. I tell you what, magic moments for me in 2026, Taranaki Community Rugby, the men's premier CMK club rugby, Clifton, going through the season unbeaten and winning the final against Coastal. It was a top finals day, but gee, Clifton were unstoppable this year, weren't they?
0: Yeah, they were. Oh man, they were good and they had so much depth. They were coached by Jackson Ormond and others, and you know, Mike Kyinger was still running around for them too, and it was good to see that they, you know, after a pretty tough couple of years, they did a good job this year, and Kenny Naholo was the standard in that final, wasn't he? Scoring two late tries to push that score out.
1: I think Mike Kinger could still play for Taranaki, couldn't he?
0: He's certainly flown around. He played in that pre-season game out at Owakura against Wellington, just to have a bit of a run around, and good on him too. But yeah, he's a lovely guy, and he loves his rugby, and that I think it shows if you really enjoy what you do, no matter what it is, it shows through, I reckon.
1: It certainly does, and he was the guy that I felt was kept that front row going strong all season. Clifton champions for 2026. The Taranaki Rugby Referees Association picked up, 7 to 8 new referees this year, William, but we still need some more, don't we?
0: We certainly do, absolutely. And, you know, there is an emphasis on Premier Rugby, I know, on this program, but we sort of, you know, forget that there are other grades too that need to be serviced and refereed, and we need to build that depth to help the community game.
1: Yeah, well, I guess when you started, when I was refereeing in the mornings, we refereed all those games right down to under 11s, didn't
0: we? Yeah.
1: The coaches have got enough to do now looking after the team, let alone having to referee the games. But we could do with the more referees out there. Anyone wants to take up refereeing, get into it. It's great fun.
0: Absolutely. And it's not as bad as it looks.
1: No, nothing like that at all.
0: No. And I bet too, Hoppy, that part of your magic moments wouldn't have been the Taranaki game on Thursday night.
1: Oh, gee, I'm going to mention that last.
0: Okay.
1: I'm holding off. Going to mention that last. I guess some of the other good things about this season is the excitement of seeing our young players enjoying their games on the new Plymouth Boys High School gully ground.
0: Mm.
1: What a fantastic atmosphere there. It's a great venue that is well used. Heritage Day on Saturday the 29th of August at Sport Taranaki. It was a bloody marvellous afternoon. And I mentioned earlier on the Taranaki Women Fio winning the Northern Region Championship last Saturday against Tennis Buddy. Fantastic job. And Josh Jacob and Bradley Slater making the All Blacks. Well done, these guys. It was fantastic, wasn't it?
0: Yeah, really good. And hopefully they should be back for Southland next Sunday. Scott Barrett's not too far away too. I'm going to get into training next week to have a bit of a chat with him, because a lot of people are asking what's happened. Is he coming back or what?

0: have you, so we'll go out and do something with them. But no, looking forward to their inclusion back into the side.
1: Yeah, and tomorrow morning, the All Blacks and Springboks. And we're going to get done over in the forwards again, aren't we?
0: Or, yeah, looking at it, it's going to be interesting. I haven't seen the South African team, so I'm not sure what they're going to bring. But Rennie's obviously made a couple of changes. I thought they'd bring Mwanga and Ioane back. Bodie on the bench too. And I really hope it's not Bodie's last All Blacks hurrah, to be fair. I think he's still got a lot to give. I know they prefer Love and Mwanga at the moment, obviously. But, yeah, I think he's still got a long way to go. I'm not saying that he's the starting first five or anything, but it'll be a tough way to go if he comes off the bench tomorrow, and that's it, you know?
1: Anyway, we'll wait and see what's tomorrow morning at 9 o'clock kickoff, isn't it?
0: Yeah, it's good. I don't have to get up for the third time in a row at 3 a.m.
1: Taranaki, Manawatu 2, Taranaki, last Thursday down in Tums North. It was raining most of the game, wet, slippery conditions. God, how the hell did we lose that game?
0: Oh, my goodness. I'm still getting over it, I think. And, you know, Jared Proffitt's penalty at the end, what was he thinking? It was an absolute brain explosion from him. He should know what the laws are around coming in the side of mauls. It was the easiest decision Angus maybe could have made. And it really summed up a very average performance by Taranaki. I said to somebody yesterday that after the wins against Canterbury and Auckland, I thought, oh, this is great. Our season's back on track. We've got that penetration like we have seen in the last couple of years. And then after Thursday night, we're back to square one.
1: Yeah, it was higgledy-piggledy stuff, wasn't it, really? I think we're missing the two top halfbacks too, Adam Rennick and young Crowley. But, it was some pretty wish-washy performances by some of the Taranaki key players, and that loss was... If we'd won that game, we would have been either fourth or fifth on the points table, and now we've dropped back down to ninth.
0: Yeah, it's pretty tight through that middle section of the table. I thought heading into this round, we'd beat Manawatu, Southland, Hawke's Bay's are going to be an interesting one, because they're 6 from 6 heading into the weekend, and then beat Wellington. So, yeah. You know, 3 out of the last 4... Now we could probably only beat 2 of the last 3.
1: Yeah, we'd have been right up there, wouldn't we, now?
0: Yeah, exactly. Get our season back on track. But, back to the drawing board.
1: Yeah, that loss last year is going to cost us dearly, I'm thinking.
0: Yeah, I think so too. And, I feel for Jared Proffitt. I know he would have been honest after the game and he would have put his hand up. But I'm going to play an interview from Caelan Boshier very shortly. He spoke to Sky Sport, obviously, after the game. But some of the decision-making as well during the fixture, Hoppy, was just a little bit interesting. You know, kicking for touch instead of going for points. Kicks out on the full as well.
1: Yeah,
0: and then,
1: kicks out the full.
0: Oh,
1: yeah.
0: My goodness. And then our forwards weren't operating.
1: Yeah, yippee, halfback. And then Angus made it in the message. Goodness me. Anyway,
0: yeah.
1: It's all over now. We've got a box on, don't we?
0: Yeah, at least I've got a 10 days off or so, because their next game is next Sunday against Southland here at Stadium Taranaki. It's the late game on the Sunday, about 5 o'clock.
1: Okay, good stuff, mate.
0: Yeah.
1: Awesome.
0: Good, mate.
1: All right,
0: Hobbit, you'll be out and about, no doubt, in the next couple of weeks or so, and hopefully there can be some more magic moments to report back on.
1: Yeah, who knows? I'm going to head off and watch some netball. This morning, got a granddaughter refereeing, I'm playing some netball, then I go and watch her. So, and then come home and watch the Wires and get ready for the All Blacks.
0: Yeah, good man. It's going to be a great weekend for that.
1: Thanks, Mel.
0: Thanks, Hobbit. Have a good weekend. We'll catch up next week.
1: You certainly will.
0: Okay, cheers, mate. Bye. There's Ray Hopkinson, our rugby man, looking at all the community representative results. Looking forward to having a chat with Duncan Northcott-Wehiroa very shortly, who was the field captain after that successful win in Thames Valley. Just a shame the boys couldn't do the job at down at Palmerston North on Thursday night, losing to Manawatu 27-25. A kick from wide out from Reece McDonald for Manawatu claimed the victory. And this is what Caelan Boshier said after the game to Ben Castle from Sky Sport.
2: Tough one, could have gone either way. They're a really fast start, and I guess this is a slightly different Manawatu beast this year.
3: Yeah, we certainly knew what was coming. They've been playing awesome footy this year, and they really bought it today. Iced it at the end there.
2: You shuffled the team around a little bit and brought on some impact, but do you think perhaps the change, I know you back your squad, but perhaps those changes just didn't give you that momentum that you needed through that middle part of the game?
3: Yeah, we know this comp, it's short and fast, so those guys got the opportunity today and did us proud there, and if we limited our errors, we might have been on the right end of the scoreboard.
2: Yeah, well, you certainly gave it a good nudge through your pack and through your defence as well, but yeah, as you say, this Manawatu team threw everything at it, but it's not panic stations, there's plenty to like. The competition rolls on, doesn't it?
3: Exactly. Next week I think we've got Southland, so we'll look forward to them at home.
0: Yeah, as I said, Hoppy, that Southland game is at 5 o'clock next Sunday, and that was Caelan Boshier, the captain of the Taranaki Bulls, reflecting on the 27-25 loss against Manawatu and Palmerston North on Thursday night. I know, you know, a bit negative about the performance and so forth, and, you know, the guys will be hurting after that, after particularly some really good games against Canterbury and Auckland, and they can only march on into the competition with the top eight definitely inside. It's not all over, absolutely not. But it does make it a little bit more difficult with Southland, Wellington and Hawke's Bay to come. Not in that order, I know. I think we've got Hawke's Bay away, then Wellington is the final home game of the season in the last round as well. Anyway, we're going to stick with rugby here on the Most FM Sports Show. More positive news, the Taranaki Feel winning the Northern Regions Development Competition. And their captain will be joining us in just a moment here on the Most FM Sports Show. 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
1: Welcome back to the Most FM Sports Show. 21 past 8 is the Mad Media time. It's all thanks to Shoe Clinic New Plymouth. The Taranaki Whio have won the Northern Regions Development title after a dramatic 28-26 victory over Thames Valley in Thames last weekend. We were meant to have Danica Northcott-Wiheroa on the program, but might be still celebrating and not answering her phone this morning. But that is okay. We will march on. Taranaki went into that final looking to reverse a 28-17 loss to Thames Valley a week earlier and responded with an improved set piece and strong defensive effort. The lead changed several times before Taranaki, trailing 26-23 with 5 minutes remaining, appeared to have scored under the posts only for the try to be overturned following intervention from the assisted referee. The Whio recovered to retain possession through multiple phases before scoring in the corner to snatch the win and the 2026 title. Tanginai Latu, Briley Millam-G, Libby Francis and Michelle Hurley were among the standout forwards, while Amelia Parata, Danny Muggeridge and Savannah Leathers impressed in the back line. So it sounds like a really good all-round performance by the Taranaki Whio, our women's team. In rugby, of course, winning the Northern Regions Development Competition 28-26 over Thames Valley last weekend. It would have been good to get some reaction from that game. We've had Jason Avery on the show a couple of times this year, the head coach, and it was really interesting having a chat with him, just reflecting on that, because he was saying, you know, the results go beyond the scoreboard. It's around building that depth in Taranaki. I know the club season has been up and down with the number of teams entered in that women's comp, and this is probably where they find themselves, and it's a successful competition as well. I mean, obviously, when they were in the Farah Palmer Cup, things weren't going their way, only picking up 3 wins in their history when they were invited back into the competition in 2018. And then last year they were removed after the season to be put into this development competition. So they're sort of in between the Farah Palmer and the Northern Regions in terms of the quality. But this is probably where they find themselves in the future. It is not all over, absolutely, in terms of a re-entry into the Farah Palmer Cup. I think they just probably have to be a bit more consistent with some of their performances over the next year or so to be reconsidered for that competition. Taranaki and Southland are the only MPC provinces without teams in the Farah Palmer. So certainly a carrot there in terms of developing our depth and performance as well. But it would have been really good to have a chat with Danica about that between now and 8:30. If she is available, we will try and get her on. But the show must move on because we have football still to come. And kneeboarding as well here on the show. Of course, Central Football Taranaki running their finals day up at the stadium this afternoon. Plenty of matches happening across a range of divisions. And the kneeboarding too. A number of Taranaki kneeboarders went away to the kneeboarding surfing world titles recently. And Calvin Weir will join us. He's from Opanaki and a kneeboarder himself. He went away there. Brazil it was. So looking forward to having a chat with both Mike and Calvin here on the Most FM Sports Show. It is 25 past 8. We're back in a moment.
2: Is it Most? Shoddy, tell me what I need to do.

0: Towards the finishing tape, he's through it. Yes, the clock will interview in a moment. Here it is. 354.1, a new world record. Peter Snell, new world record holder.
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2: It's 8:30 here on the Most FM Sports Show, thanks to Shoe Clinic New Plymouth. Well, it's a massive day for Central Football Taranaki with finals weekend happening at the stadium. 2 days of finals football today and also tomorrow. Boys today, girls tomorrow. And the operations manager from Central Football Taranaki is Michael Reeve, and he is with us. How are you, mate?
3: I'm good, mate. How are you?
2: Yeah, not too bad, thanks. How's Stadium Taranaki looking this morning?
3: Absolute picture this morning. Just need the sun to come out and we'll be rearing to go.
2: Absolutely. Massive day, or weekend, I should say, of footy. But in terms of the season overall, how do you think it went in the lead-up to this weekend?
3: Yeah, it's been pretty good. We haven't had many weekends called off, which is always nice, a couple early on. But, no, it's been really good. I think the clubs have seemed to enjoy it, so that's all we can ask.
2: Yeah, 100%. And also, too, FC Western playing in that Central League. Of course, the results didn't go their way, but just a word around how good it was to have a team in that competition.
3: Yeah, most definitely. And lucky for them with the new National League structure, they get to go again next year in that league as well. So another year up there with that competition coming back to town.
2: Yeah, 100%. So heading into today, we've got four finals on today. The Masters, Div 3, Nimmo Cup and Duff Rose Bowl, and then the Women's with the Duchess Plate and the Duchess Cup tomorrow, all at the stadium. So in terms of organising something like this, what goes on behind the scenes?
3: I guess it's just been a lot of liaising with the staff here at the stadium, trying to work out, I guess, the best format for the fixtures to be played on. We would have loved to have them all, the ability to have them all on the one day, but just wasn't to be, unfortunately. So, yeah, best way we thought was just the men's today and all the women's tomorrow, try and make it a bit of a festival atmosphere.
2: Yeah, oh, sounds good. So the Masters kick off at 10 o'clock. How do you expect that matchup to go? That is between, just getting the draw here, that is between New Plymouth Rangers and Kaitaki.
3: Yeah, I think it'll be probably one of the standout and probably one of the closest games of the day. Not that they're all not going to be close, but the few times that they've played each other this year, the games have all been quite entertaining, and they've both kind of showed they can score goals.
2: Yeah, oh, that's good. And then 12:30, Division 3, Kaponga and Stratford, the battle of Central Taranaki. That'll be a goodie.
3: That will be a goodie, and both sides will definitely be up for that one. Just those bragging rights for the Central Taranaki region. I think that'll be fireworks there.
2: Yeah, excellent. 3 o'clock kickoff, New Plymouth Rangers and Motutawa in the Nimmo Cup. New Plymouth Rangers having three teams in the finals day as well. But a word on the Nimmo Cup match.
3: Yeah, I guess it's the old rivalry. Both clubs don't like each other too much. I think they'll both be quite up for it and looking to get the upper hand over the other one.
2: Yeah, 5:30, the lights will come on for this one, New Plymouth Rangers and Inglewood in the Duff Rose Bowl. Inglewood can be quite competitive, can't they?
3: Yeah, definitely. They've had a few up and down results this year, but they've shown they can kind of step up to the big occasion with the knockout fixtures. So I think it'll be a lot closer than people expect it to be. It's a repeat of last year's final as well, so okay. Inglewood will be looking to kind of go one better than they did last year.
2: Yeah, good. And then tomorrow, as you mentioned, the women's matches, Kaitaki and Hawera, the first one on the card in the Duchess Plate. That's at 10 o'clock.
3: Yeah, yep. So early start again tomorrow morning. But I think Kaitaki been quite consistent this year. Hawera have had a few young players come in, which has helped them. So I think it'll be. You might see a bit of an upset there, I reckon.
2: Yeah. Okay. Yeah. Right. And Waitara, Inglewood playing. That's in the Duchess Cup. That's the second game tomorrow at 12:30. A word on that one.
3: Yeah, I think Waitara have had a good year this year. They've probably just about been the form team in the competition, so they'll be looking to keep that streak in their performances come through. And then Inglewood, I think Inglewood will be a bit of an unexpected package. but they'll definitely give Whitshire a good run for their money.
2: Okay, yeah, great. Some of the other finals, well, the competitions wrapped up last weekend. I see the Div 2 League champions were announced. Waitara crown champs after a 5-3 victory to secure the title there. That's a big high-scoring match.
3: Yeah, it was thoroughly entertaining, especially big for kind of Waitara, put a big second half in after coming 3-1 down, going in 3-1 and 3-2 down at halftime. So they put on, a massive shift in that second half and came away with the league win.
2: Yeah, cool. That's great. Any other league winners announced over the last couple of weeks or so?
3: Who's won? Turinga United won the men's championship and the Div 3 over the last couple of weeks. And then the women's will be announced next week.
2: Yeah, okay. Yeah, brilliant.
3: Yeah.
2: And in terms of those competitions, sort of separate from the finals day, how does that all work out in terms of the format and who decides or what team decides to go through to finals at Stadium Taranaki?
3: So in terms of the league, we just do a double round robin, so everyone plays each other home and away, nice and easy.
2: Mm.
3: And then we do, for the cups, we've got a cup per league what we've run for the last couple of years, just to try and kind of see we don't have teams getting beaten by too many games, and the games are a bit more competitive. But we do all those draws, kind of do live draws for those, to see who plays who, and then, the winners just feed their way through to the final.
2: Okay. Oh, great. And some other news out of Central Football Taranaki, you've had some award winners announced as well across a number of facets, Player of the Year and contribution to coaching, Club of the Year as well. So it's nice to recognise some of those standout performances.
3: Oh, most definitely. As a code, we're so lucky to have all the volunteers and the people that put in all the hard work behind the scenes for the clubs to make the game what it is. So to be able to recognise them for all their hard work, we can't obviously recognise all of them all at once.
2: Mm.
3: But it is good to be able to recognise them.
2: Yeah, I see Waitara Club of the Year too. They've been growing out there. There's a great football community developing in Waitara, isn't there?
3: Yeah, there certainly is. And the numbers that they've had coming through, especially in the juniors and in the girls space with the under-15s, girls winning the regional competition this year too, which was awesome to see.
2: Yeah, good. Men's Player of the Year, Ben Furs, FC Western. You have a look at the scorecard from those Central League matches and the goals that the team has scored. He seems to be there and doing really well.
3: Yeah, he's been an integral part of FC Western for a long time. He's always led by example on and off the pitch and been a massive help to those young boys that have come through into the Central League this year.
2: Yeah, Ella Staples, Motoroa player, she was the Women's Player of the Year. How's her season gone? Obviously really well.
3: Yeah, she's been pretty consistent for the last couple of years. It's nice to have a goalkeeper recognised, not that I'm biased or anything. but she's also made New Zealand Māori representative teams for later in the year as well, which is really awesome.
2: Yeah, excellent. All right. And just going back to finals day at the stadium, people can obviously head down. I see it's a gold coin donation, which is excellent. Any other information that the punters need to know?
3: No, just we get along, gold coin to get in. We got food and drinks and everything going. Mr. Whippy's down here already getting set up, so it should be a good day.
2: Perfect. Played on both fields?
3: No, just every game's on number one.
2: Oh, brilliant. How good. And how good is it to have other codes playing on that stadium?
3: Oh, it's awesome. It's awesome. I'd love to have more of it.
2: Yeah. Oh, maybe a sign of things to come, eh?
3: Hopefully.
2: Good man. Hey, thanks very much for joining us on Finals Day, Michael. Really appreciate your time this morning as you set up, and hopefully it all goes well for you.
3: Cheers, mate. Have a good one.
2: Okay. Yeah, you too. Thanks very much. There's Michael Reeve, the operations manager from Central Football in Taranaki, ahead of Finals Day at the stadium. Massive day, 4 on the card today, New Plymouth Rangers and Kaitaki. That's the first one at 10 o'clock of the Masters Cup, followed by Kāponga and Stratford in Division 3 at 12:30. New Plymouth Rangers, Motoroa and the Nimmo Cup at 3. The later game today at 5:30, New Plymouth Rangers and Inglewood. So they are the men's finals and the women's senior finals tomorrow. Kaitaki and Hawera, that's at 10 o'clock in the Duchess Plate. The Duchess Cup, Waitara and Inglewood at 12:30. All of those games at Stadium Taranaki. As I mentioned, gold coin donation. They've got food and beverages there. Sounds like it's going to be a great day. The weather looks good for it as well. 8:39 is the Mad Media time here on the Most FM Sports Show. Talking kneeboarding in just a moment. We have got Calvin Weir joining us. He went over to Brazil to compete for New Zealand. He's from Opanaki, of course. Good coastal man. He'll join us in just a moment.
4: 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Check 1-2. 1-2. Check. 1-2. Hallo, this is Frau Notz, and you are listening to the Most FM. 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

0: quarter to nine is the Mad Media time here on the Most FM Sports Show. Welcome back. Looking at kneeboarding now. Taranaki had a really good contingent in Brazil for the kneeboard surfing world titles, picking up a couple of good results as well. Calvin Ware travelled to Brazil as team captain and coach. Good Opanaki man. He's with us now. Calvin, thanks very much for coming on.
1: No worries, Will.
0: How was it? Good over there?
1: Yeah, it was really good, mate. It was, it was their winter time over there, but it was like 25 degrees every single day. It actually got up to 37 degrees one day, so, you know, a bit of winter sunshine. Oh. But the surf was really good. We had a couple of small days, and we had a massive cyclone came in and had a really good couple of days surf, and then had a massive storm come in, which ended up being 10 to 15 foot on beaches and couldn't hold the comp until about the last 3 days of waiting period. So, yeah, but we had a really good time. It was had some good waves and, yeah.
0: Yeah. What did you do while you were waiting for the conditions to be conducive for the competition?
1: Oh, everyone sort of got around. My wife Vanessa and a friend of ours went into Rio and just explored. We sort of hunted around other spots for waves, like went up the coast a little bit, and we actually went out on one of those really big days. And it was probably not the best decision, but it was a good experience. You know, you got 15-foot waves breaking 150 meters offshore. It's a bit deadly. It took all my surfing experience to. Get us through that day, but it was real good.
0: Yeah, how did it compare to, say, Taranaki conditions?
1: Yeah, it's different. So it's predominantly beach breaks where we were in Saquarema, and yeah, it's just a really different wave. Like the swell comes off the Atlantic Ocean, so it pushes in quite hard. You get a lot of backwash off the beach. Where Taranaki is mainly, you know, reef breaks and point breaks that break down the same channel every time. With Saquarema, the peak can change just from wave to wave. So you really just got to be in tune, knowing what you're doing. It's quite a difficult wave to surf. Mm. But it was really interesting and see that and good to be there, yeah.
0: Oh, absolutely. There were some outstanding results across the Taranaki group. But what was it like seeing Murray Ware win the world title and several others make the podium as well?
1: Yeah, it was pretty emotional for me, obviously, Dad.
0: Yeah.
1: Winning the over 70s division. He's been going to the world titles every couple of years, every two or three years since 1996. So we made sure we celebrated him pretty well, and it was good. He's been training very hard the last couple of years to get out and achieve that result, and the rest of the team done really well. Everyone made the age group final, which was fantastic. I think Hamish made the top eight in the open as well, Hamish Christopher. So that was a really good result. It was a really good comp had by all. I think everyone sort of said when they came in after their finals or, you know, after the heat when they got out, it was just, you know, you needed one more wave, and we all couldn't seem to find that, but yeah, that's how surfing goes sometimes.
0: Yeah, absolutely. Yeah, you can only deal with what you've been given, right?
1: 100%.
0: Yeah, and for yourself personally, you competed as well, and how did you go?
1: Yeah, I got knocked out in the round of 24, and I got fourth in my age group division. So, yeah, again, just sort of saying, like, I probably needed a couple more waves in those heats to progress through. But we'll go back to the drawing board. My equipment was working really well, and it's just, get some more waves in and look forward to the next comp, which is Nationals in Pihar in January. So,
0: okay. Yeah. Oh, that's good. Why is Taranaki producing so many competitive kneeboard surfers? Is it because there's obviously a strong surfing community, good waves here, obviously, and just another discipline to be involved in on the water?
1: Yeah, pretty much. Like the waves, we have some of the best waves in the world in Taranaki. No one can dispute that. And I think my dad got me into kneeboard surfing. He's pretty persuasive around a lot of people, and you know, Amish and Josh, the old man Paul, was kneeboard surfing a long time ago, and so, you know, it's just people, you know, and that sort of grows the community. But we do have really good world class waves, and that makes it a lot easier to surf and get people involved.
0: Yeah, I see Australia won the challenge over there, which probably isn't a surprise given their surfing pedigree as well. But where did they stack up in terms of comparison with New Zealand?
1: Yeah, oh, they're pretty strong, the Australian crew. So Shane Simpson, he actually won his third Kneeboard Surfing Open World title, Open Men's World title, and he's the first man to win three of those. So that was really cool to see. But it was all Australian final. Younger guy, Tom Novikov, he was in the final along with Shane, who's a bit of a veteran now. They just produce great surfers. You know, they're similar country to us, but they've got massive coastlines and just heaps of people that surf all the time. So they won the teams challenge as well. They probably picked up another four or five world titles in age divisions as well. So they're always very strong, very hard to beat. So
0: Yeah, it's always tough against the old Aussies. And you mentioned the Nationals. Most of those Taranaki kneeboarders going away to that?
1: Yeah, most of them will head up there. So that's at the start of January, which is always a little bit of a tricky time for some. It's usually around that first week that everyone goes back to work. So, but I think most of what we're talking about the other day, most of the Taranaki contingent will head up. And then a few from over the East Coast, or Neil and... a few of the boys in Auckland, and see if we can get a couple from down South Island, so it should be good.
0: Yeah. What type of preparation goes into, you know, something like the Nationals or the World titles?
1: I think, you know, surfing just in general, or kneeboard surfing in general, is a great sport because the best practice is just getting out there and doing it. You know, you can swim and run, but best practice is always going to be the surfing. That's really just get out there and do it.
0: Yeah, excellent, mate. In terms of other various bits and pieces going on, is there an opportunity for people to get involved in kneeboarding?
1: Yeah, 100%. So we sort of start putting the feelers out if anyone wants to come and try kneeboard surfing. As it starts warming up, it's a bit cold out there at the moment, as you can imagine, so it's not really inviting to people to be in full-length wetsuits and hoods and booties. So. When it warms up, we generally have a few days expression sessions, and if anyone wants to come learn kneeboard surfing, more than welcome to. We provide all the gear and boards and stuff like that, and can learn from some really world-class surfers and enjoy it. But we just sort of put that those messages out on Kneeboard Surfing New Zealand Facebook page, and go from there. But if anyone ever wants to try kneeboard surfing, either give myself or my dad Murray, or you know, Hamish or Josh or Paul, or any of the Nelos that around the Taranaki kneeboard surfing community or around New Zealand, they've got boards galore, and happy to people to have a go.
0: Yeah, great stuff. Hey, thanks so much for joining us on the Most FM Sports Show. Congratulations on the results and the whole Taranaki contingent on a pretty successful world titles, eh?
1: Thanks. Thanks for all. Appreciate it, mate.
0: Yeah, no worries. You enjoy the rest of your weekend.
1: You too, mate.
0: Yeah,
1: cheers.
0: Thanks, mate. Yeah, it was Calvin Weir, who was the team coach and involved in the kneeboard surfing world titles over in Brazil. Taranaki getting some podium finishes and world champ there as well with his old man, as he mentioned. So good to have a chat with him. It is 6 minutes away from nine. We'll be wrapping up the show in just a moment.
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0: Welcome back to the Most FM Sports Show, 3 minutes away from nine, and that ends our program again for another week. And Warren is in now for the Wild Pear Kitchen Saturday brunch program. Good morning, Warren. How are you?
1: Very good, thank you. Kia ora.
0: Yeah, good. You're much coming up on the show?
1: I have got Rob Cope. Speaking to him online. He's doing a talk September the 24th about internet safety and safety for kids online.
2: Oh, yes.
1: Really interesting talker. I heard him a couple of years ago. Amazing talker.
2: Right.
1: Lots of really terrible things happening out there, but he's also solution-based. So really looking forward to having a chat with him.
2: Mm.
1: We also have Rochelle coming in as well to talk about exactly the same thing.
2: Yeah, okay.
1: So, yeah, looking forward to that. That's going to be fantastic. And that's probably lots of music this morning.
0: Great.
1: That's it.
0: Yep. Yeah. Excellent.
1: Mm.
0: All right. Well, have you got over Taranaki's loss on Thursday night?
1: I messaged someone. There was kind of an inevitability about it.
0: There was. It felt that way, eh?
1: Yeah.
0: Yeah.
1: Yeah. There was just... We're not going to get out of this.
0: Yeah,
1: yeah.
0: I think so too. And
1: yeah.
0: That last penalty just summed it up.
1: Yeah, it did. Yeah.
0: I've had my say. I think I'm over. I've got it off my chest now.
1: I enjoyed your introduction for about the Waratahs
0: this
1: morning.
0: Yep, the Warriors.
1: Yeah, the Warriors.
0: Yep. you did a Christopher Luxon.
1: Chris Luxon. Oh, no. Yeah, it's fantastic how they really are, you know, and there's people that go out there and support them. And you'd think, you're the last person I thought would be a sports fan.
0: Yeah, yeah.
1: You know, and I know people who went up last weekend and I thought, really? You went up to a Warriors game?
0: Yeah.
1: But they did and they loved it.
0: It's amazing what they've done, eh?
1: Yeah, yeah, exactly.
0: I think it's great.
1: No.
0: All right.
1: Well, what do you got on today?
0: Nothing. Weekend off.
1: Yep.
0: So looking forward to doing, probably clean up and washing
1: all
0: and
1: those
0: all those type of things just to catch up on what I should have done last week.
1: Yep.
0: But no, it'll be really good. And then back in Whanganui next week. Weekend off, then back down there again. So it's all go. It'll be all go for a few weeks or so.
1: And what happens in Baltimore tomorrow?
0: I think South Africa will win. That's my view. Interesting, they've got Mwanga there. I thought he'd play the last test, and I thought Rico Ioane would come back as well.
1: Yeah.
0: So,
1: but they got Leonard Brown for the defence.
0: Yes. Yeah. Apparently. Yeah. Yes. Yeah. Yeah. Yeah. So and good to see Josh Morby back on the wing too.
1: Yeah.
0: Yeah.
1: Yeah. No. No.
0: So we'll see how we go there.
1: Exactly.
0: What do you reckon?
1: I've got a funny feeling we're going to sneak in.
0: Yeah, okay.
1: Yeah.
0: Okay, that'll be good. I'll look forward
1: to it. We'll see
0: what happens. At least it's a good time too.
1: Well, exactly.
0: All right, hey, you enjoy the next couple of hours. Thanks very much.
1: Thank you.
0: And we're back next weekend on the Most FM Sports Show. Thanks to Shoe Clinic.

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I'm your host, Warren, and we've got lots of things happening on this morning's show, and we're a little bit late starting this morning because we've had a few extra things happening down here at the station. We're going to start off the music this morning with the Psychedelic Furs. This is President Gas.

was Lady Six with Burn With Me, and before that we had Psychedelic Furs with President Gas. You're listening to the Wild Pear Kitchen Saturday Brunch Show here on the Most 100.4 FM. Coming up next, this is Mr. Bruce with a cover of the Talking Heads song. This is Burning Down the House.

from the album Blame It On The Weather, that is Ma with a track called Decay. Before that, we had Jess B from her brand new album released earlier this week. The album's called Matters of the Heart, and we took a listen to the track See You There about what's going to happen in the future. We started that set there with Mr. Bruce and the Talking Heads cover mix of Burning Down the House. Coming up next, this is Emily Esplin with a track called Paranoia here on the Wild Pear Kitchen Saturday Brunch Show here on the Most 100.4 FM.

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0: and that is Homebrew there with a track called Under the Shade. And you're listening to the Wild Pear Kitchen Saturday Brunch Show. The Mad Media time is about 3 minutes past 10. And in the studio this morning, we have Rochelle Wells. Kia ora, Rochelle.
1: Kia ora, Warren. Thanks
0: and,
1: for having me.
0: And on the line this morning, we have Rob Cope. Kia ora, Rob. Welcome.
2: Hey, guys. Thanks for having us.
0: Fantastic. Now, Rob, you're heading here to Taranaki to have a talk about keeping our kids safe online. It's a really topical thing at the moment. Tell us what you're going to come and talk to us about.
2: Well, basically, it's like we won't be able to protect our kids online if we don't truly understand the world that they're living in. And a lot of parents have this belief that, oh, my kid's a good kid and we're a good home and good family, so none of this stuff really, pertains to us. And I'm like, okay, yes, we can have a good kid and a good family, but one day after school or on a play date, another kid is going to show your kid something that is like full-on hardcore adult or harmful content. And if you haven't talked to your kids about what they can see, if you haven't put filters in place, when they come home, they're now curious about the thing that they see, they will search out what they've just seen. And so this whole concept of not my kid,
0: yeah,
2: it's just we need to address that, because it has nothing to do with whether your kid is good or not. Just the reality of the world that they're living in is that they will absolutely be showing stuff that most of us have never even seen, and they will need to know what to do with that. And we need to be a safe place to talk about that, and we need to filter our own devices that they have, so that they won't, when they're curious, they won't go and search up even more of what they've just been exposed to.
0: And it's easy to say that if a good kid is a curious kid anyway.
2: Yeah, exactly. All kids are curious. And if they've seen something that's blowing their minds, like, there's no way that they're not going to go search for more. I mean, it's human nature. When you discover something that kind of blows your mind, you will absolutely go search for more of it, yeah, just to understand it more.
0: Yeah. Now, I've heard you speak before. You have got a huge number of horror stories that have happened here in Aotearoa to our kids, but you're also very much solutions-based as well. Is it easy to find those solutions out there today?
2: Yeah, I think that's the thing, like, a lot of parents don't filter their child's internet because, A, they think not my kid, or they think, oh, filtering's too difficult, whereas filtering your child's internet is actually really simple now. Like, there's some really great tools out there. Then you have, like, really basic boundaries, like no devices in bedrooms. The majority of harm that will happen to our children will happen in privacy, so remove the privacy aspect. So if we have put basic boundaries in place, filter everything, talk to our kids about the harm that they will eventually see, we're going to, cover a lot of the bases.
0: What about, you also, I remember you talking about a specific phone that parents could buy for their kids that had different controls on it as well.
2: Yeah, well, these days, Safe Surfer got together with Samsung last year and came up with New Zealand's first kids safe smartphone. One you can completely lock down and make it as awesome as a dumb phone if you want to, where it can just make phone calls.

0: having games right in the palm of their hand, or having social media right in the palm of their hand, or having the entire internet right in the palm of their hand.
1: Yeah. Now, we also have Rochelle in the studio. Rochelle, what's your role in this coming up talk?
2: Yeah, so I got organised Rob to come to New Plymouth. I'm an ambassador for Smartphone Free Childhood New Zealand, and they're all about educating parents around online harms, but also empowering them. That's a really big part of their education, is empowering parents to know how to protect their kids and how to band together, and actually, just like what Rob was saying, how to say, is this okay, this norm of giving out 10-year-olds often smartphones? Do they really need that? And so really stepping back and thinking, what do we need for our children? What's healthy development, and how can we foster that? And that's what I really love about Rob, is he's got these really practical solutions, but he also talks about how to create a family culture where we don't prioritise going to AI for questions or playing games all weekend long. We're actually doing real-world things and preserving that childhood.
1: And tell us about when he is coming to speak and where it is and how people can get tickets.
2: Yeah, so we actually started off working with three schools to bring him to those schools, but word of mouth got around, principals talk in a small town, and I'm now working with 11 principals who are really keen to promote it to their parents. So yesterday we actually moved the venue. We maxed out the current venue that we had, which was St. Pius School, and we've moved to Boys High, which has a lot bigger capacity and means that more New Plymouth parents can come along. So there are public tickets as well, but if you're one of those lucky schools that your principal has been advertising this to you, jump onto the ticketing site, or you can just look up Rob Cope New Plymouth Schools event, and you can get your ticket there, but you can also get a public ticket if you're not one of those schools.
1: Likely to sell out, do you think?
2: It definitely sold out yesterday. So we had a capacity of 300 and we just sold out yesterday. Yeah. So we have moved up to a much bigger venue. So I'm really hoping that will give way more parents the ability to go. So sold out already.
1: Nice.
2: And looking up.
1: Yeah. Nice. A question for both of you. There's been a lot in the media lately about social media bans for under 16-year-olds. Where do you two sit on that issue?
2: So I actually listened to Rob talk on the Between Two Bears podcast last week, and he's got some really interesting takes on it. But I think, personally, I think it's great, but it's just one part of the pie. There are lots of issues. You know, getting your kids off social media is awesome, but if just because government legislates doesn't mean they're going to automatically be safe. Like Rob says, other people can show things to them. But there's also, you know, video games, and there's other, you know, algorithms and things that are fed to hint them other ways. So it's just one piece of the pie. There's a much bigger discussion that needs to happen here, and Rob does a really great job at starting that discussion.
1: Cool. And Rob?
0: Yeah, I think that's it exactly. I mean, a social media ban, kids will just use VPNs to get around it. So it might protect younger kids being on it who don't know about VPNs yet. But all the older, you know, once you're 12 years old, your mates are telling you about VPNs, so it won't effectively protect those kids, and it won't stop kids finding porn on their devices. It won't stop predators finding them on Roblox and other kids' games. So it is just one piece of the pie, and the reason that they're doing it pretty much is, all I can see is, it's an election year, so they're going for the easy wins. And I sat down with a bunch of politicians, MPs, and that's pretty much exactly what they said too. We'll go for the easy wins.
1: Yeah.
0: So they're going to do the easiest thing that will get the most publicity, but really it's not achieving a huge amount.
1: Yeah. You talked about Roblox then, and you used the word predators in the same sentence.
0: Yeah.
1: Roblox is a game that's commonly used by lots and lots of people. What are some of the risks of that particular game?
0: Well, you see, basically Roblox is a meeting place. So you walk around, you've got a speech bubble over your head, you bump into some rando, you run off and have this adventure for hours and hours every day with a complete stranger. So that's like the perfect predator hunting ground. And so predators then move a kid from like Roblox over to WhatsApp or Discord or a messaging platform where it's end-to-end encrypted, and that's where the grooming happens.
1: Yeah.
0: So basically, places like Roblox and social media are a place for predators to meet the kids, to then move them over to whether, you know, these other platforms. And that's what a lot of parents go, oh yeah, but Roblox have been doing really well and they've made it a lot harder for predators. You go, yeah, but this is a predator's full-time job. I mean, it's like if you're a hunter, you're just going to stay there till you get what you want, right?
1: Yeah.
0: And if you do not know who your kids are talking to online, if they're tablets or whatever in the bedroom and you can't see what's happening.

0: Your child is a very easy target and very likely to be targeted. Whereas if your child's device is always out in the common room and you always know who they're talking to, your child is a very difficult target, and the predator will just skip over them onto this other kid whose parents aren't paying attention.
1: And I remember you talking before about predators used to be in the cliched white van driving around, but now they're online, aren't they?
0: Yeah, or local parks, yeah. And now they're not, because all the kids are, you know, predators hunt at the waterhole. They hunt where they are.
1: Yeah.
0: And kids are outside walking around the neighbourhoods anymore. They're on their tablets.
1: Yeah.
0: But that's where they hunt.
1: Right. If you, we've talked a couple of times before, we've said that your talk is very solutions-based. If you could give two top tips for parents right here, right now, what would they be?
0: Well, number one is no devices in bedrooms ever. Yeah. By end of story, there's no reason a child would ever need a device in their bedroom. Number two would be filter everything. Do not give any child, unrestricted access to the internet that does not have a filter. The other thing is, any parent who comes along to my talk gets a year's free subscription for our online parenting course. We charge $100 for it online, but if they come along to the talk, they get it for free. You don't get it by buying a ticket. You have to actually show up on the night, because I'll give you a coupon code on the night, and you'll get 12 months access to that for free.
1: Fantastic. If you could have one word of advice for any children listening, what would your advice to children be?
0: Wow, that's a tough one, because it's not really a child issue. It's a parent issue. Parenting issue.
1: Yep.
0: We solve the child issue, because it's us parents who are dropping the ball. And so I've got nothing really to say to kids, except for keep being a kid.
1: Yeah.
0: Go outside, enjoy life, and parents, step up to the plate. Like, our kids need to have proper childhoods rather than sitting on a device inside.
1: Fantastic. Hey, Rob, thank you very much. Rochelle, I'm going to get you to talk about the details of the talk one more time.
2: Great. So it's on the 24th of September at 6:30. Doors open at 6 p.m. And it's at New Plymouth Boys High Rider Hall Auditorium. You can go on to Rob Cope New Plymouth event online to get the tickets, $10.
1: Fantastic. Thank you very much, both of you. And good luck for a full hall and getting that message across to everybody.
2: Thanks, Warren.
1: Fantastic. Yeah. This is Toots and the Maytel with Funky Kingston.

And that is The Clash there with Bank Robber. Before that, we had Toots and the Maytel with Funky Kingston. You're listening to the Wild Pear Kitchen Saturday Brunch Show. The Mad Media time is 25 minutes past 10. Coming up is Mr. Louis Baker. This is a track called Trouble. It's the title track from his new upcoming album. And remember that he is coming to Taranaki to play as part of the Fringe Festival. Here is Mr. Louis Baker.

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0: That was I Feel Nothing by, what's that?
1: Open Side.
0: And you're listening to the Wild Pear Kitchen Saturday Brunch Show. Coming up next is Slow Mo by Fat Freddy's Drop.

That was Heartbreak by Dix Johnson and Like the Other Kids by Usher Island. And now we have, this is the Wild Pear Kitchen Saturday Brunch Show. And now we have Big Feelings by Mim Jensen.

0: That was Big Aroha by The Slacks. So this is the Wild Pear Kitchen Saturday Morning Brunch Show. And next we have...
1: Sir Diamond.
0: Sir Diamond?
1: Yeah.

0: And that is Sid Diamond there with a track called Don't Run. And you're listening to the Wild Pear Kitchen Saturday Morning Brunch Show here on the Most 100.4 FM. The Mad Media time is about 4 minutes past 11. And you might have heard this morning a different voice introing and outroing some songs. And in the studio this morning, I have Sophie Walker. Kia ora, Sophie. Welcome.
1: Kia ora, Warren.
0: And the reason that Sophie's in here is because she's going to be hosting a new show here on the Most. It's going to be called...
1: The Good Stuff.
0: The Good Stuff. And it's going to be playing...
1: On Wednesdays at 10 a.m.
0: And tell us a little bit about the show. What's the premise of the show? What's it going to be about?
1: Yeah, so the good stuff is all about all the good things happening around Taranaki. So from conservation and sustainability projects to the people, places and ideas helping our region. And of course it's supported by Sustainable Taranaki, and the show's it really focuses on those positive stories. We're going to have some great music and inspiration from people making a difference right here.
0: Fantastic. And there are lots of people out there making a difference, hey?
1: There's so many. There's so many. I've got so many cool guests lined up, and I'm really looking forward to digging into my music collection.
0: Fantastic. So that's on Wednesday mornings at 10 a.m. starting this Wednesday.
1: This Wednesday, yeah.
0: Yeah, feeling great about it?
1: Excited, yeah. Fantastic. Yeah. A little nervous, but yeah.
0: You'll be fine. coming up next, this is Pitch Black with They Are Among Us. Pitch Black got a new album coming out, or just came out? One of those, can't remember.

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Three brand new tracks there for you. That is June McDoom, who's a New York singer-songwriter. That's a track called Get Out of My Life. Before that, we had The Tallest Man on Earth with his latest single called Overboat. It's from an upcoming album. And we started that set there with Danielle Ponder and Sun and Moon, also from an upcoming album. We're going to stay on the theme of brand new music. This is from an album that's been released yesterday. In fact, the album is called The Singer in My Band. It's been put out by This Is Laura Lee. This is the latest single from it. This is The Kid with the Crown.

0: Saint.
1: DC Maxwell there with Strength of a Saint, that's come from his latest album, The Singer. Before that, we had Mystery Waitress with Nightbug, taken from their album Bright Black Night. And we started off with This Is Laurelly and the latest single, Kid with a Crown, taken from their new album. Coming up next, let's do a little bit of a gig guide. This is what's coming up over the next few days. If you want to go and see some live music, from 7:30 tonight here in the Most FM Live Lounge, the Taranaki singer-songwriters are doing a showcase. It starts off with Hamish Cameron, there's Feral Mary, and then Caleb Northwood and the String Quintet. Well, they're all playing tonight. Also tonight at 8 p.m. at Asgard, there is the Firehouse Party with Nefarious, Take It to the Grave. And also tonight at 9 p.m. at Mike's Bistro is Paul Martin and Band Live. On the 17th, which is Thursday, there's Jazz at the Fitz. There's Open Mic Night at Mike's as well. Miss Crystal Star is playing next Friday night, the 18th September, and that will be at Pickering out in Bell Block. And also next Friday night is Kenny Goes Country at Mike's from 8 p.m. as well. Go and support the local artists, go out and have a listen. We're going to play one of those artists right now. This is Hamish Cameron, who's playing tonight at the Taranaki Singer-Songwriters here at the Most FM. This is a track called Demented, Deranged and Estranged.

A track there called Way Too Frightened. It's from Sam Charlesworth, and you've been listening to the Wild Pier Kitchen Saturday Brunch Show. I just want to say thank you to Rochelle Wells and to Rob Cope, who talked about an upcoming talk about internet safety. And it'll be a fascinating talk. It's been moved to Boys High because the first venue sold out, about keeping our kids and our rangatahi safe online. So go and check that out. Well worth going to have a listen to. Thank you to Wild Pier Kitchen, who had their Saturday morning rave, their coffee rave this morning, and all went well accordingly. And thank you also for listening. Have a great weekend. Get out there, and hopefully the spring sun will beat the cold wind. Thank you for listening to The Most. Stay tuned. There's lots of things coming up. We're going to go out with a track called Burn It Up from High Hoops. Ka kite.

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2: Spice up your dining experience at Mint Leaf Indian Restaurant in the heart of New Plymouth. 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